Hello, I'm Kate, and I'll tell you about the weather in 4th September and for the following day. In Santa Monica, 28 degrees, clear. In Orlando, 30 degrees, clear. In Atlanta, 34 degrees, clear. In Chicago, 34 degrees, cloudy. In New York City, 27 degrees, cloudy. In Carolina Shores, 32 degrees, clear. In Louisville, 26 degrees, rain. Weather for tomorrow. In Santa Monica, 28 degrees, clear. In Orlando, 34 degrees, clear. In Atlanta, 35 degrees, clear. In Chicago, 32 degrees, clear. In New York City, 24 degrees, clear. In Carolina Shores, 35 degrees, clear. In Louisville, 26 degrees, rain. That's all for me. See you next time.

Hello, I'm Kate, and I'll tell you about the weather in 4th September and for the following day. In Brasilia, 32 degrees, clear. In Cuiabá, 40 degrees, cloudy. In Toronto, 22 degrees, clear. In Singapore, 33 degrees, clear. In Kyiv, 22 degrees, cloudy. In London, 24 degrees, clear. In Los Angeles, 28 degrees, clear. Weather for tomorrow. In Brasilia, 32 degrees, clear. In Cuiabá, 35 degrees, cloudy. In Toronto, 24 degrees, clear. In Singapore, 32 degrees, clear. In Kyiv, 25 degrees, cloudy. In London, 22 degrees, cloudy. In Los Angeles, 29 degrees, clear. That's all for me. See you next time.

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I'm Kate, and I'll tell you about the weather in 4th September and for the following day. In Santa Monica, 28 degrees, clear. In Orlando, 30 degrees, clear. In Atlanta, 34 degrees, clear. In Chicago, 34 degrees, cloudy. In New York City, 27 degrees, cloudy. In Carolina Shores, 32 degrees, clear. In Louisville, 26 degrees, rain. Weather for tomorrow. In Santa Monica, 28 degrees, clear. In Orlando, 34 degrees, clear. In Atlanta, 35 degrees, clear. In Chicago, 32 degrees, clear. In New York City, 24 degrees, clear. In Carolina Shores, 35 degrees, clear. In Louisville, 26 degrees, rain. That's all for me. See you next time.

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1: Hello, I'm Kate, and I'll tell you about the weather in 4th September and for the following day. In Santa Monica, 28 degrees, clear. In Orlando, 30 degrees, clear. In Atlanta, 34 degrees, clear. In Chicago, 34 degrees, cloudy. In New York City, 27 degrees, cloudy. In Carolina Shores, 32 degrees, clear. In Louisville, 26 degrees, rain. Weather for tomorrow. In Santa Monica, 28 degrees, clear. In Orlando, 34 degrees, clear. In Atlanta, 35 degrees, clear. In Chicago, 32 degrees, clear. In New York City, 24 degrees, clear. In Carolina Shores, 35 degrees, clear. In Louisville, 26 degrees, rain. That's all for me. See you next time.

0: I'm Kate, and I'll tell you about the weather in 4th September and for the following day. In Brasilia, 32 degrees, clear. In Cuiabá, 40 degrees, cloudy. In Toronto, 22 degrees, clear. In Singapore, 33 degrees, clear. In Kyiv, 22 degrees, cloudy. In London, 24 degrees, clear. In Los Angeles, 28 degrees, clear. Weather for tomorrow. In Brasilia, 32 degrees, clear. In Cuiabá, 35 degrees, cloudy. In Toronto, 24 degrees, clear. In Singapore, 32 degrees, clear. In Kyiv, 25 degrees, cloudy. In London, 22 degrees, cloudy. In Los Angeles, 29 degrees, clear. That's all for me. See you next time.
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Good day. You are tuned in to the latest Melodia IA Evening News updates right now. Four major AI models, ChatGPT, Claude, Grok, and Gemini, experienced significant service disruptions within a few hours on Thursday morning. OpenAI and Anthropic reported elevated errors and restored service, while Grok continued to face issues and third-party monitoring indicated a Gemini outage. Other major services like Amazon Web Services and Microsoft Azure did not report major problems, but issue reports did increase on Down Detector. Having all four models go down simultaneously is rare. Claude has a 99.4% uptime, while ChatGPT reports 99.63%. Tesla has started public rides in Austin with its steering wheel free Cybercab, a two-seat robo-taxi. The service is open to everyone, with 45 Cybercabs registered in Texas. Tesla plans to sell the vehicles for under $30,000. Videos reveal that users can hail the Cybercab and operate its butterfly doors via the RoboTaxi app. This launch follows the vehicle's introduction nearly 2 years ago at an event in California. Crusoe is said to have raised $3 billion at a $30 billion valuation. This funding round occurred after the data center developer reportedly secured a $13 billion contract with Jane Street. That's all for now. Stay tuned for more Melodia IA Evening News Updates.

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I'm Kate, and I'll tell you about the weather in 4th September and for the following day. In Santa Monica, 28 degrees, clear. In Orlando, 30 degrees, clear. In Atlanta, 34 degrees, clear. In Chicago, 34 degrees, cloudy. In New York City, 27 degrees, cloudy. In Carolina Shores, 32 degrees, clear. In Louisville, 26 degrees, rain. Weather for tomorrow. In Santa Monica, 28 degrees, clear. In Orlando, 34 degrees, clear. In Atlanta, 35 degrees, clear. In Chicago, 32 degrees, clear. In New York City, 24 degrees, clear. In Carolina Shores, 35 degrees, clear. In Louisville, 26 degrees, rain. That's all for me. See you next time.

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Hey, yo, it's Lizzie. Feel the future in the air. 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

I'm Kate, and I'll tell you about the weather in 4th September and for the following day. In Santa Monica, 28 degrees, clear. In Orlando, 30 degrees, clear. In Atlanta, 34 degrees, clear. In Chicago, 34 degrees, cloudy. In New York City, 27 degrees, cloudy. In Carolina Shores, 32 degrees, clear. In Louisville, 26 degrees, rain. Weather for tomorrow. In Santa Monica, 28 degrees, clear. In Orlando, 34 degrees, clear. In Atlanta, 35 degrees, clear. In Chicago, 32 degrees, clear. In New York City, 24 degrees, clear. In Carolina Shores, 35 degrees, clear. In Louisville, 26 degrees, rain. That's all for me. See you next time.

I'm Kate, and I'll tell you about the weather in 4th September and for the following day. In Brasilia, 32 degrees, clear. In Cuiabá, 40 degrees, cloudy. In Toronto, 22 degrees, clear. In Singapore, 33 degrees, clear. In Kyiv, 22 degrees, cloudy. In London, 24 degrees, clear. In Los Angeles, 28 degrees, clear. Weather for tomorrow. In Brasilia, 32 degrees, clear. In Cuiabá, 35 degrees, cloudy. In Toronto, 24 degrees, clear. In Singapore, 32 degrees, clear. In Kyiv, 25 degrees, cloudy. In London, 22 degrees, cloudy. In Los Angeles, 29 degrees, clear. That's all for me. See you next time.

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1: Hello, I'm Kate, and I'll tell you about the weather in 4th September and for the following day. In Santa Monica, 28 degrees, clear. In Orlando, 30 degrees, clear. In Atlanta, 34 degrees, clear. In Chicago, 34 degrees, cloudy. In New York City, 27 degrees, cloudy. In Carolina Shores, 32 degrees, clear. In Louisville, 26 degrees, rain. Weather for tomorrow. In Santa Monica, 28 degrees, clear. In Orlando, 34 degrees, clear. In Atlanta, 35 degrees, clear. In Chicago, 32 degrees, clear. In New York City, 24 degrees, clear. In Carolina Shores, 35 degrees, clear. In Louisville, 26 degrees, rain. That's all for me. See you next time.

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I'm Kate, and I'll tell you about the weather in 4th September and for the following day. In Brasilia, 32 degrees, clear. In Cuiabá, 40 degrees, cloudy. In Toronto, 22 degrees, clear. In Singapore, 33 degrees, clear. In Kyiv, 22 degrees, cloudy. In London, 24 degrees, clear. In Los Angeles, 28 degrees, clear. Weather for tomorrow. In Brasilia, 32 degrees, clear. In Cuiabá, 35 degrees, cloudy. In Toronto, 24 degrees, clear. In Singapore, 32 degrees, clear. In Kyiv, 25 degrees, cloudy. In London, 22 degrees, cloudy. In Los Angeles, 29 degrees, clear. That's all for me. See you next time.

I'm Kate, and I'll tell you about the weather in 4th September and for the following day. In Santa Monica, 28 degrees, clear. In Orlando, 30 degrees, clear. In Atlanta, 34 degrees, clear. In Chicago, 34 degrees, cloudy. In New York City, 27 degrees, cloudy. In Carolina Shores, 32 degrees, clear. In Louisville, 26 degrees, rain. Weather for tomorrow. In Santa Monica, 28 degrees, clear. In Orlando, 34 degrees, clear. In Atlanta, 35 degrees, clear. In Chicago, 32 degrees, clear. In New York City, 24 degrees, clear. In Carolina Shores, 35 degrees, clear. In Louisville, 26 degrees, rain. That's all for me. See you next time.

I'm Kate, and I'll tell you about the weather in 4th September and for the following day. In Santa Monica, 28 degrees, clear. In Orlando, 30 degrees, clear. In Atlanta, 34 degrees, clear. In Chicago, 34 degrees, cloudy. In New York City, 27 degrees, cloudy. In Carolina Shores, 32 degrees, clear. In Louisville, 26 degrees, rain. Weather for tomorrow. In Santa Monica, 28 degrees, clear. In Orlando, 34 degrees, clear. In Atlanta, 35 degrees, clear. In Chicago, 32 degrees, clear. In New York City, 24 degrees, clear. In Carolina Shores, 35 degrees, clear. In Louisville, 26 degrees, rain. That's all for me. See you next time.

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2: Hello, I'm Kate, and I'll tell you about the weather in 4th September and for the following day. In Brasilia, 32 degrees, clear. In Cuiabá, 40 degrees, cloudy. In Toronto, 22 degrees, clear. In Singapore, 33 degrees, clear. In Kyiv, 22 degrees, cloudy. In London, 24 degrees, clear. In Los Angeles, 28 degrees, clear. Weather for tomorrow. In Brasilia, 32 degrees, clear. In Cuiabá, 35 degrees, cloudy. In Toronto, 24 degrees, clear. In Singapore, 32 degrees, clear. In Kyiv, 25 degrees, cloudy. In London, 22 degrees, cloudy. In Los Angeles, 29 degrees, clear. That's all for me. See you next time.

clear. In Orlando, 34 degrees, clear. In Atlanta, 35 degrees, clear. In Chicago, 32 degrees, clear. In New York City, 24 degrees, clear. In Carolina Shores, 35 degrees, clear. In Louisville, 26 degrees, rain. That's all for me. See you next time.

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I'm Kate, and I'll tell you about the weather in 4th September and for the following day. In Santa Monica, 28 degrees, clear. In Orlando, 30 degrees, clear. In Atlanta, 34 degrees, clear. In Chicago, 34 degrees, cloudy. In New York City, 27 degrees, cloudy. In Carolina Shores, 32 degrees, clear. In Louisville, 26 degrees, rain. Weather for tomorrow. In Santa Monica, 28 degrees, clear. In Orlando, 34 degrees, clear. In Atlanta, 35 degrees, clear. In Chicago, 32 degrees, clear. In New York City, 24 degrees, clear. In Carolina Shores, 35 degrees, clear. In Louisville, 26 degrees, rain. That's all for me. See you next time.

I'm Kate, and I'll tell you about the weather in 4th September and for the following day. In Brasilia, 32 degrees, clear. In Cuiabá, 40 degrees, cloudy. In Toronto, 22 degrees, clear. In Singapore, 33 degrees, clear. In Kyiv, 22 degrees, cloudy. In London, 24 degrees, clear. In Los Angeles, 28 degrees, clear. Weather for tomorrow. In Brasilia, 32 degrees, clear. In Cuiabá, 35 degrees, cloudy. In Toronto, 24 degrees, clear. In Singapore, 32 degrees, clear. In Kyiv, 25 degrees, cloudy. In London, 22 degrees, cloudy. In Los Angeles, 29 degrees, clear. That's all for me. See you next time.

I'm Kate, and I'll tell you about the weather in 4th September and for the following day. In Santa Monica, 28 degrees, clear. In Orlando, 30 degrees, clear. In Atlanta, 34 degrees, clear. In Chicago, 34 degrees, cloudy. In New York City, 27 degrees, cloudy. In Carolina Shores, 32 degrees, clear. In Louisville, 26 degrees, rain. Weather for tomorrow. In Santa Monica, 28 degrees, clear. In Orlando, 34 degrees, clear. In Atlanta, 35 degrees, clear. In Chicago, 32 degrees, clear. In New York City, 24 degrees, clear. In Carolina Shores, 35 degrees, clear. In Louisville, 26 degrees, rain. That's all for me. See you next time.

Hello, I'm Kate, and I'll tell you about the weather in Fifth September and for the following day. In Santa Monica, 28 degrees, clear. In Orlando, 34 degrees, clear. In Atlanta, 35 degrees, clear. In Chicago, 32 degrees, clear. In New York City, 24 degrees, clear. In Carolina Shores, 35 degrees, clear. In Louisville, 26 degrees, rain. That's all for me. See you next time.

Hello, I'm Kate, and I'll tell you about the weather in 5th September and for the following day. In Brasilia, 32 degrees, clear. In Cuiabá, 35 degrees, cloudy. In Toronto, 24 degrees, clear. In Singapore, 32 degrees, clear. In Kyiv, 25 degrees, cloudy. In London, 22 degrees, cloudy. In Los Angeles, 29 degrees, clear. Weather for tomorrow. In Singapore, 33 degrees, clear. In Kyiv, 14 degrees.

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0: Get ready for a new way. Hey, yo, it's Lizzie. 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

Hello, I'm Kate, and I'll tell you about the weather in 5th September and for the following day. In Santa Monica, 28 degrees, clear. In Orlando, 34 degrees, clear. In Atlanta, 35 degrees, clear. In Chicago, 32 degrees, clear. In New York City, 24 degrees, clear. In Carolina Shores, 35 degrees, clear. In Louisville, 26 degrees, rain. That's all for me. See you next time.

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2: Hello, I'm Kate, and I'll tell you about the weather in Fifth September and for the following day. In Santa Monica, 28 degrees, clear. In Orlando, 34 degrees, clear. In Atlanta, 35 degrees, clear. In Chicago, 32 degrees, clear. In New York City, 24 degrees, clear. In Carolina Shores, 35 degrees, clear. In Louisville, 26 degrees, rain. That's all for me. See you next time.

Hello, I'm Kate, and I'll tell you about the weather in 5th September and for the following day. In Brasilia, 32 degrees, clear. In Cuiabá, 35 degrees, cloudy. In Toronto, 24 degrees, clear. In Singapore, 32 degrees, clear. In Kyiv, 25 degrees, cloudy. In London, 22 degrees, cloudy. In Los Angeles, 29 degrees, clear. Weather for tomorrow. In Singapore, 33 degrees, clear. In Kyiv, 14 degrees, rain. In London, 25 degrees, cloudy. That's all for me. See you next time.

Hello, I'm Kate, and I'll tell you about the weather in 5th September and for the following day. In Santa Monica, 28 degrees, clear. In Orlando, 34 degrees, clear. In Atlanta, 35 degrees, clear. In Chicago, 32 degrees, clear. In New York City, 24 degrees, clear. In Carolina Shores, 35 degrees, clear. In Louisville, 26 degrees, rain. That's all for me. See you next time.

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4: Hello, I'm Kate, and I'll tell you about the weather in 5th September and for the following day. In Santa Monica, 28 degrees, clear. In Orlando, 34 degrees, clear. In Atlanta, 35 degrees, clear. In Chicago, 32 degrees, clear. In New York City, 24 degrees, clear. In Carolina Shores, 35 degrees, clear. In Louisville, 26 degrees, rain. That's all for me. See you next time.

Hello, I'm Kate, and I'll tell you about the weather in 5th September and for the following day. In Santa Monica, 28 degrees, clear. In Orlando, 34 degrees, clear. In Atlanta, 35 degrees, clear. In Chicago, 32 degrees, clear. In New York City, 24 degrees, clear. In Carolina Shores, 35 degrees, clear. In Louisville, 26 degrees, rain. That's all for me. See you next time.

Hello, I'm Kate, and I'll tell you about the weather in 5th September and for the following day. In Brasilia, 32 degrees, clear. In Cuiabá, 35 degrees, cloudy. In Toronto, 24 degrees, clear. In Singapore, 32 degrees, clear. In Kyiv, 25 degrees, cloudy. In London, 22 degrees, cloudy. In Los Angeles, 29 degrees, clear. Weather for tomorrow. In Singapore, 33 degrees, clear. In Kyiv, 14 degrees, rain. In London, 25 degrees, cloudy. That's all for me. See you next time.

Hello, I'm Kate, and I'll tell you about the weather in 5th September and for the following day. In Santa Monica, 28 degrees, clear. In Orlando, 34 degrees, clear. In Atlanta, 35 degrees, clear. In Chicago, 32 degrees, clear. In New York City, 24 degrees, clear. In Carolina Shores, 35 degrees, clear. In Louisville, 26 degrees, rain. That's all for me. See you next time.

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Hello, I'm Kate, and I'll tell you about the weather in Fifth September and for the following day. In Santa Monica, 28 degrees, clear. In Orlando, 34 degrees, clear. In Atlanta, 35 degrees, clear. In Chicago, 32 degrees, clear. In New York City, 24 degrees, clear. In Carolina Shores, 35 degrees, clear. In Louisville, 26 degrees, rain. That's all for me. See you next time.

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2: Hello, I'm Kate, and I'll tell you about the weather in 5th September and for the following day. In Brasilia, 32 degrees, clear. In Cuiabá, 35 degrees, cloudy. In Toronto, 24 degrees, clear. In Singapore, 32 degrees, clear. In Kyiv, 25 degrees, cloudy. In London, 22 degrees, cloudy. In Los Angeles, 29 degrees, clear. Weather for tomorrow. In Singapore, 33 degrees, clear. In Kyiv, 14 degrees, rain. In London, 25 degrees, cloudy. That's all for me. See you next time.

Hello, I'm Kate, and I'll tell you about the weather in Fifth September and for the following day. In Santa Monica, 28 degrees, clear. In Orlando, 34 degrees, clear. In Atlanta, 35 degrees, clear. In Chicago, 32 degrees, clear. In New York City, 24 degrees, clear. In Carolina Shores, 35 degrees, clear. In Louisville, 26 degrees, rain. That's all for me. See you next time.

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1: Hello, I'm Kate, and I'll tell you about the weather in Fifth September and for the following day. In Santa Monica, 28 degrees, clear. In Orlando, 34 degrees, clear. In Atlanta, 35 degrees, clear. In Chicago, 32 degrees, clear. In New York City, 24 degrees, clear. In Carolina Shores, 35 degrees, clear. In Louisville, 26 degrees, rain. That's all for me. See you next time.

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1: Hello, I'm Kate, and I'll tell you about the weather in 5th September and for the following day. In Brasilia, 32 degrees, clear. In Cuiabá, 35 degrees, cloudy. In Toronto, 24 degrees, clear. In Singapore, 32 degrees, clear. In Kyiv, 25 degrees, cloudy. In London, 22 degrees, cloudy. In Los Angeles, 29 degrees, clear. Weather for tomorrow. In Singapore, 33 degrees, clear. In Kyiv, 14 degrees, rain. In London, 25 degrees, cloudy. That's all for me. See you next time.

Hello, I'm Kate, and I'll tell you about the weather in 5th September and for the following day. In Santa Monica, 28 degrees, clear. In Orlando, 34 degrees, clear. In Atlanta, 35 degrees, clear. In Chicago, 32 degrees, clear. In New York City, 24 degrees, clear. In Carolina Shores, 35 degrees, clear. In Louisville, 26 degrees, rain. That's all for me. See you next time.

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2: Hello, I'm Kate, and I'll tell you about the weather in 5th September and for the following day. In Santa Monica, 28 degrees, clear. In Orlando, 34 degrees, clear. In Atlanta, 35 degrees, clear. In Chicago, 32 degrees, clear. In New York City, 24 degrees, clear. In Carolina Shores, 35 degrees, clear. In Louisville, 26 degrees, rain. That's all for me. See you next time.

Hello, I'm Kate, and I'll tell you about the weather in 5th September and for the following day. In Brasilia, 32 degrees, clear. In Cuiabá, 35 degrees, cloudy. In Toronto, 24 degrees, clear. In Singapore, 32 degrees, clear. In Kyiv, 25 degrees, cloudy. In London, 22 degrees, cloudy. In Los Angeles, 29 degrees, clear. Weather for tomorrow. In Singapore, 33 degrees, clear. In Kyiv, 14 degrees, rain. In London, 25 degrees, cloudy. That's all for me. See you next time.

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1: Hello, I'm Kate, and I'll tell you about the weather in 5th September and for the following day. In Santa Monica, 28 degrees, clear. In Orlando, 34 degrees, clear. In Atlanta, 35 degrees, clear. In Chicago, 32 degrees, clear. In New York City, 24 degrees, clear. In Carolina Shores, 35 degrees, clear. In Louisville, 26 degrees, rain. That's all for me. See you next time.

Hello, I'm Kate, and I'll tell you about the weather in 5th September and for the following day. In Santa Monica, 28 degrees, clear. In Orlando, 34 degrees, clear. In Atlanta, 35 degrees, clear. In Chicago, 32 degrees, clear. In New York City, 24 degrees, clear. In Carolina Shores, 35 degrees, clear. In Louisville, 26 degrees, rain. That's all for me. See you next time.

Hello, I'm Kate, and I'll tell you about the weather in 5th September and for the following day. In Brasilia, 32 degrees, clear. In Cuiabá, 35 degrees, cloudy. In Toronto, 24 degrees, clear. In Singapore, 32 degrees, clear. In Kyiv, 25 degrees, cloudy. In London, 22 degrees, cloudy. In Los Angeles, 29 degrees, clear. Weather for tomorrow. In Singapore, 33 degrees, clear. In Kyiv, 14 degrees, rain. In London, 25 degrees, cloudy. That's all for me. See you next time.

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1: Hello, I'm Kate, and I'll tell you about the weather in 5th September and for the following day. In Santa Monica, 28 degrees, clear. In Orlando, 34 degrees, clear. In Atlanta, 35 degrees, clear. In Chicago, 32 degrees, clear. In New York City, 24 degrees, clear. In Carolina Shores, 35 degrees, clear. In Louisville, 26 degrees, rain. Weather for tomorrow. In Santa Monica, 25 degrees, cloudy. In Orlando, 31 degree, clear. In Atlanta, 33 degrees, cloudy. In Chicago, 22 degrees, clear. In New York City, 21 degree, clear. In Carolina Shores, 28 degrees, rain. In Louisville, 24 degrees, clear. That's all for me. See you next time.

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1: Hello, I'm Kate, and I'll tell you about the weather in 5th September and for the following day. In Brasilia, 32 degrees, clear. In Cuiabá, 35 degrees, cloudy. In Toronto, 24 degrees, clear. In Singapore, 32 degrees, clear. In Kyiv, 25 degrees, cloudy. In London, 22 degrees, cloudy. In Los Angeles, 29 degrees, clear. Weather for tomorrow. In Brasilia, 30 degrees, cloudy. In Cuiabá, 29 degrees, clear. In Toronto, 19 degrees, clear. In Singapore, 33 degrees, clear. In Kyiv, 14 degrees, rain. In London, 25 degrees, cloudy. In Los Angeles, 25 degrees, rain. That's all for me. See you next time.

Hello, I'm Kate, and I'll tell you about the weather in 5th September and for the following day. In Santa Monica, 28 degrees, clear. In Orlando, 34 degrees, clear. In Atlanta, 35 degrees, clear. In Chicago, 32 degrees, clear. In New York City, 24 degrees, clear. In Carolina Shores, 35 degrees, clear. In Louisville, 26 degrees, rain. Weather for tomorrow. In Santa Monica, 25 degrees, cloudy. In Orlando, 31 degree, clear. In Atlanta, 33 degrees, cloudy. In Chicago, 22 degrees, clear. In New York City, 21 degree, clear. In Carolina Shores, 28 degrees, rain. In Louisville, 24 degrees, clear. That's all for me. See you next time.

Hello, I'm Kate, and I'll tell you about the weather in 5th September and for the following day. In Santa Monica, 28 degrees, clear. In Orlando, 34 degrees, clear. In Atlanta, 35 degrees, clear. In Chicago, 32 degrees, clear. In New York City, 24 degrees, clear. In Carolina Shores, 35 degrees, clear. In Louisville, 26 degrees, rain. Weather for tomorrow. In Santa Monica, 25 degrees, cloudy. In Orlando, 31 degree, clear. In Atlanta, 33 degrees, cloudy. In Chicago, 22 degrees, clear. In New York City, 21 degree, clear. In Carolina Shores, 28 degrees, rain. In Louisville, 24 degrees, clear. That's all for me. See you next time.

Hello, I'm Kate, and I'll tell you about the weather in 5th September and for the following day. In Brasilia, 32 degrees, clear. In Cuiabá, 35 degrees, cloudy. In Toronto, 24 degrees, clear. In Singapore, 32 degrees, clear. In Kyiv, 25 degrees, cloudy. In London, 22 degrees, cloudy. In Los Angeles, 29 degrees, clear. Weather for tomorrow. In Brasilia, 30 degrees, cloudy. In Cuiabá, 29 degrees, clear. In Toronto, 19 degrees, clear. In Singapore, 33 degrees, clear. In Kyiv, 14 degrees, rain. In London, 25 degrees, cloudy. In Los Angeles, 25 degrees, rain. That's all for me. See you next time.

Hello, I'm Kate, and I'll tell you about the weather in 5th September and for the following day. In Santa Monica, 28 degrees, clear. In Orlando, 34 degrees, clear. In Atlanta, 35 degrees, clear. In Chicago, 32 degrees, clear. In New York City, 24 degrees, clear. In Carolina Shores, 35 degrees, clear. In Louisville, 26 degrees, rain. Weather for tomorrow. In Santa Monica, 25 degrees, cloudy. In Orlando, 31 degree, clear. In Atlanta, 33 degrees, cloudy. In Chicago, 22 degrees, clear. In New York City, 21 degree, clear. In Carolina Shores, 28 degrees, rain. In Louisville, 24 degrees, clear. That's all for me. See you next time.

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1: Hello, I'm Kate, and I'll tell you about the weather in 5th September and for the following day. In Santa Monica, 28 degrees, clear. In Orlando, 34 degrees, clear. In Atlanta, 35 degrees, clear. In Chicago, 32 degrees, clear. In New York City, 24 degrees, clear. In Carolina Shores, 35 degrees, clear. In Louisville, 26 degrees, rain. Weather for tomorrow. In Santa Monica, 25 degrees, cloudy. In Orlando, 31 degree, clear. In Atlanta, 33 degrees, cloudy. In Chicago, 22 degrees, clear. In New York City, 21 degree, clear. In Carolina Shores, 28 degrees, rain. In Louisville, 24 degrees, clear. That's all for me. See you next time.
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1: Hello, I'm Kate, and I'll tell you about the weather in 5th September and for the following day. In Brasilia, 32 degrees, clear. In Cuiabá, 35 degrees, cloudy. In Toronto, 24 degrees, clear. In Singapore, 32 degrees, clear. In Kyiv, 25 degrees, cloudy. In London, 22 degrees, cloudy. In Los Angeles, 29 degrees, clear. Weather for tomorrow. In Brasilia, 30 degrees, cloudy. In Cuiabá, 29 degrees, clear. In Toronto, 19 degrees, clear. In Singapore, 33 degrees, clear. In Kyiv, 14 degrees, rain. In London, 25 degrees, cloudy. In Los Angeles, 25 degrees, rain. That's all for me. See you next time.

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2: Hello, I'm Kate, and I'll tell you about the weather in 5th September and for the following day. In Santa Monica, 28 degrees, clear. In Orlando, 34 degrees, clear. In Atlanta, 35 degrees, clear. In Chicago, 32 degrees, clear. In New York City, 24 degrees, clear. In Carolina Shores, 35 degrees, clear. In Louisville, 26 degrees, rain. Weather for tomorrow. In Santa Monica, 25 degrees, cloudy. In Orlando, 31 degree, clear. In Atlanta, 33 degrees, cloudy. In Chicago, 22 degrees, clear. In New York City, 21 degree, clear. In Carolina Shores, 28 degrees, rain. In Louisville, 24 degrees, clear. That's all for me. See you next time.

Hello, I'm Kate, and I'll tell you about the weather in 5th September and for the following day. In Santa Monica, 28 degrees, clear. In Orlando, 34 degrees, clear. In Atlanta, 35 degrees, clear. In Chicago, 32 degrees, clear. In New York City, 24 degrees, clear. In Carolina Shores, 35 degrees, clear. In Louisville, 26 degrees, rain. Weather for tomorrow. In Santa Monica, 25 degrees, cloudy. In Orlando, 31 degree, clear. In Atlanta, 33 degrees, cloudy. In Chicago, 22 degrees, clear. In New York City, 21 degree, clear. In Carolina Shores, 28 degrees, rain. In Louisville, 24 degrees, clear. That's all for me. See you next time.

Hello, I'm Kate, and I'll tell you about the weather in 5th September and for the following day. In Brasilia, 32 degrees, clear. In Cuiabá, 35 degrees, cloudy. In Toronto, 24 degrees, clear. In Singapore, 32 degrees, clear. In Kyiv, 25 degrees, cloudy. In London, 22 degrees, cloudy. In Los Angeles, 29 degrees, clear. Weather for tomorrow. In Brasilia, 30 degrees, cloudy. In Cuiabá, 29 degrees, clear. In Toronto, 19 degrees, clear. In Singapore, 33 degrees, clear. In Kyiv, 14 degrees, rain. In London, 25 degrees, cloudy. In Los Angeles, 25 degrees, rain. That's all for me. See you next time.

Hello, I'm Kate, and I'll tell you about the weather in 5th September and for the following day. In Santa Monica, 28 degrees, clear. In Orlando, 34 degrees, clear. In Atlanta, 35 degrees, clear. In Chicago, 32 degrees, clear. In New York City, 24 degrees, clear. In Carolina Shores, 35 degrees, clear. In Louisville, 26 degrees, rain. Weather for tomorrow. In Santa Monica, 25 degrees, cloudy. In Orlando, 31 degree, clear. In Atlanta, 33 degrees, cloudy. In Chicago, 22 degrees, clear. In New York City, 21 degree, clear. In Carolina Shores, 28 degrees, rain. In Louisville, 24 degrees, clear. That's all for me. See you next time.

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Hello, I'm Kate, and I'll tell you about the weather in 5th September and for the following day. In Santa Monica, 28 degrees, clear. In Orlando, 34 degrees, clear. In Atlanta, 35 degrees, clear. In Chicago, 32 degrees, clear. In New York City, 24 degrees, clear. In Carolina Shores, 35 degrees, clear. In Louisville, 26 degrees, rain. Weather for tomorrow. In Santa Monica, 25 degrees, cloudy. In Orlando, 31 degree, clear. In Atlanta, 33 degrees, cloudy. In Chicago, 22 degrees, clear. In New York City, 21 degree, clear. In Carolina Shores, 28 degrees, rain. In Louisville, 24 degrees, clear. That's all for me. See you next time.

Hello, I'm Kate, and I'll tell you about the weather in 5th September and for the following day. In Brasilia, 32 degrees, clear. In Cuiabá, 35 degrees, cloudy. In Toronto, 24 degrees, clear. In Singapore, 32 degrees, clear. In Kyiv, 25 degrees, cloudy. In London, 22 degrees, cloudy. In Los Angeles, 29 degrees, clear. Weather for tomorrow. In Brasilia, 30 degrees, cloudy. In Cuiabá, 29 degrees, clear. In Toronto, 19 degrees, clear. In Singapore, 33 degrees, clear. In Kyiv, 14 degrees, rain. In London, 25 degrees, cloudy. In Los Angeles, 25 degrees, rain. That's all for me. See you next time.

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2: Hello, I'm Kate, and I'll tell you about the weather in 5th September and for the following day. In Santa Monica, 28 degrees, clear. In Orlando, 34 degrees, clear. In Atlanta, 35 degrees, clear. In Chicago, 32 degrees, clear. In New York City, 24 degrees, clear. In Carolina Shores, 35 degrees, clear. In Louisville, 26 degrees, rain. Weather for tomorrow. In Santa Monica, 25 degrees, cloudy. In Orlando, 31 degree, clear. In Atlanta, 33 degrees, cloudy. In Chicago, 22 degrees, clear. In New York City, 21 degree, clear. In Carolina Shores, 28 degrees, rain. In Louisville, 24 degrees, clear. That's all for me. See you next time.

Hello, I'm Kate, and I'll tell you about the weather in 5th September and for the following day. In Santa Monica, 28 degrees, clear. In Orlando, 34 degrees, clear. In Atlanta, 35 degrees, clear. In Chicago, 32 degrees, clear. In New York City, 24 degrees, clear. In Carolina Shores, 35 degrees, clear. In Louisville, 26 degrees, rain. Weather for tomorrow. In Santa Monica, 25 degrees, cloudy. In Orlando, 31 degree, clear. In Atlanta, 33 degrees, cloudy. In Chicago, 22 degrees, clear. In New York City, 21 degree, clear. In Carolina Shores, 28 degrees, rain. In Louisville, 24 degrees, clear. That's all for me. See you next time.

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1: Hello, I'm Kate, and I'll tell you about the weather in 5th September and for the following day. In Brasilia, 32 degrees, clear. In Cuiabá, 35 degrees, cloudy. In Toronto, 24 degrees, clear. In Singapore, 32 degrees, clear. In Kyiv, 25 degrees, cloudy. In London, 22 degrees, cloudy. In Los Angeles, 29 degrees, clear. Weather for tomorrow. In Brasilia, 30 degrees, cloudy. In Cuiabá, 29 degrees, clear. In Toronto, 19 degrees, clear. In Singapore, 33 degrees, clear. In Kyiv, 14 degrees, rain. In London, 25 degrees, cloudy. In Los Angeles, 25 degrees, rain. That's all for me. See you next time.

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5: Hello, I'm Kate, and I'll tell you about the weather in 5th September and for the following day. In Santa Monica, 28 degrees, clear. In Orlando, 34 degrees, clear. In Atlanta, 35 degrees, clear. In Chicago, 32 degrees, clear. In New York City, 24 degrees, clear. In Carolina Shores, 35 degrees, clear. In Louisville,

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1: Hello, I'm Kate, and I'll tell you about the weather in 5th September and for the following day. In Santa Monica, 28 degrees, clear. In Orlando, 34 degrees, clear. In Atlanta, 35 degrees, clear. In Chicago, 32 degrees, clear. In New York City, 24 degrees, clear. In Carolina Shores, 35 degrees, clear. In Louisville, 26 degrees, rain. Weather for tomorrow. In Santa Monica, 25 degrees, cloudy. In Orlando, 31 degree, clear. In Atlanta, 33 degrees, cloudy. In Chicago, 22 degrees, clear. In New York City, 21 degree, clear. In Carolina Shores, 28 degrees, rain. In Louisville, 24 degrees, clear. That's all for me. See you next time.

Hello, I'm Kate, and I'll tell you about the weather in 5th September and for the following day. In Brasilia, 32 degrees, clear. In Cuiabá, 35 degrees, cloudy. In Toronto, 24 degrees, clear. In Singapore, 32 degrees, clear. In Kyiv, 25 degrees, cloudy. In London, 22 degrees, cloudy. In Los Angeles, 29 degrees, clear. Weather for tomorrow. In Brasilia, 30 degrees, cloudy. In Cuiabá, 29 degrees, clear. In Toronto, 19 degrees, clear. In Singapore, 33 degrees, clear. In Kyiv, 14 degrees, rain. In London, 25 degrees, cloudy. In Los Angeles, 25 degrees, rain. That's all for me. See you next time.

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1: Hello, I'm Kate, and I'll tell you about the weather in 5th September and for the following day. In Santa Monica, 28 degrees, clear. In Orlando, 34 degrees, clear. In Atlanta, 35 degrees, clear. In Chicago, 32 degrees, clear. In New York City, 24 degrees, clear. In Carolina Shores, 35 degrees, clear. In Louisville, 26 degrees, rain. Weather for tomorrow. In Santa Monica, 25 degrees, cloudy. In Orlando, 31 degree, clear. In Atlanta, 33 degrees, cloudy. In Chicago, 22 degrees, clear. In New York City, 21 degree, clear. In Carolina Shores, 28 degrees, rain. In Louisville, 24 degrees, clear. That's all for me. See you next time.

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1: Hello, I'm Kate, and I'll tell you about the weather in 5th September and for the following day. In Santa Monica, 28 degrees, clear. In Orlando, 34 degrees, clear. In Atlanta, 35 degrees, clear. In Chicago, 32 degrees, clear. In New York City, 24 degrees, clear. In Carolina Shores, 35 degrees, clear. In Louisville, 26 degrees, rain. Weather for tomorrow. In Santa Monica, 25 degrees, cloudy. In Orlando, 31 degree, clear. In Atlanta, 33 degrees, cloudy. In Chicago, 22 degrees, clear. In New York City, 21 degree, clear. In Carolina Shores, 28 degrees, rain. In Louisville, 24 degrees, clear. That's all for me. See you next time.

Hello, I'm Kate, and I'll tell you about the weather in 5th September and for the following day. In Brasilia, 32 degrees, clear. In Cuiabá, 35 degrees, cloudy. In Toronto, 24 degrees, clear. In Singapore, 32 degrees, clear. In Kyiv, 25 degrees, cloudy. In London, 22 degrees, cloudy. In Los Angeles, 29 degrees, clear. Weather for tomorrow. In Brasilia, 30 degrees, cloudy. In Cuiabá, 29 degrees, clear. In Toronto, 19 degrees, clear. In Singapore, 33 degrees, clear. In Kyiv, 14 degrees, rain. In London, 25 degrees, cloudy. In Los Angeles, 25 degrees, rain. That's all for me. See you next time.

Hello, I'm Kate, and I'll tell you about the weather in 5th September and for the following day. In Santa Monica, 28 degrees, clear. In Orlando, 34 degrees, clear. In Atlanta, 35 degrees, clear. In Chicago, 32 degrees, clear. In New York City, 24 degrees, clear. In Carolina Shores, 35 degrees, clear. In Louisville, 26 degrees, rain. Weather for tomorrow. In Santa Monica, 25 degrees, cloudy. In Orlando, 31 degree, clear. In Atlanta, 33 degrees, cloudy. In Chicago, 22 degrees, clear. In New York City, 21 degree, clear. In Carolina Shores, 28 degrees, rain. In Louisville, 24 degrees, clear. That's all for me. See you next time.

Hello, I'm Kate, and I'll tell you about the weather in 5th September and for the following day. In Santa Monica, 28 degrees, clear. In Orlando, 34 degrees, clear. In Atlanta, 35 degrees, clear. In Chicago, 32 degrees, clear. In New York City, 24 degrees, clear. In Carolina Shores, 35 degrees, clear. In Louisville, 26 degrees, rain. Weather for tomorrow. In Santa Monica, 25 degrees, cloudy. In Orlando, 31 degree, clear. In Atlanta, 33 degrees, cloudy. In Chicago, 22 degrees, clear. In New York City, 21 degree, clear. In Carolina Shores, 28 degrees, rain. In Louisville, 24 degrees, clear. That's all for me. See you next time.

Hello, I'm Kate, and I'll tell you about the weather in 5th September and for the following day. In Brasilia, 32 degrees, clear. In Cuiabá, 35 degrees, cloudy. In Toronto, 24 degrees, clear. In Singapore, 32 degrees, clear. In Kyiv, 25 degrees, cloudy. In London, 22 degrees, cloudy. In Los Angeles, 29 degrees, clear. Weather for tomorrow. In Brasilia, 30 degrees, cloudy. In Cuiabá, 29 degrees, clear. In Toronto, 19 degrees, clear. In Singapore, 33 degrees, clear. In Kyiv, 14 degrees, rain. In London, 25 degrees, cloudy. In Los Angeles, 25 degrees, rain. That's all for me. See you next time.

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Hello, I'm Kate, and I'll tell you about the weather in 5th September and for the following day. In Santa Monica, 28 degrees, clear. In Orlando, 34 degrees, clear. In Atlanta, 35 degrees, clear. In Chicago, 32 degrees, clear. In New York City, 24 degrees, clear. In Carolina Shores, 35 degrees, clear. In Louisville, 26 degrees, rain. Weather for tomorrow. In Santa Monica, 25 degrees, cloudy. In Orlando, 31 degree, clear. In Atlanta, 33 degrees, cloudy. In Chicago, 22 degrees, clear. In New York City, 21 degree, clear. In Carolina Shores, 28 degrees, rain. In Louisville, 24 degrees, clear. That's all for me. See you next time.

Hello, I'm Kate, and I'll tell you about the weather in 5th September and for the following day. In Brasilia, 32 degrees, clear. In Cuiabá, 35 degrees, cloudy. In Toronto, 24 degrees, clear. In Singapore, 32 degrees, clear. In Kyiv, 25 degrees, cloudy. In London, 22 degrees, cloudy. In Los Angeles, 29 degrees, clear. Weather for tomorrow. In Brasilia, 30 degrees, cloudy. In Cuiabá, 29 degrees, clear. In Toronto, 19 degrees, clear. In Singapore, 33 degrees, clear. In Kyiv, 14 degrees, rain. In London, 25 degrees, cloudy. In Los Angeles, 25 degrees, rain. That's all for me. See you next time.

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1: Hello, I'm Kate, and I'll tell you about the weather in 5th September and for the following day. In Santa Monica, 28 degrees, clear. In Orlando, 34 degrees, clear. In Atlanta, 35 degrees, clear. In Chicago, 32 degrees, clear. In New York City, 24 degrees, clear. In Carolina Shores, 35 degrees, clear. In Louisville, 26 degrees, rain. Weather for tomorrow. In Santa Monica, 25 degrees, cloudy. In Orlando, 31 degree, clear. In Atlanta, 33 degrees, cloudy. In Chicago, 22 degrees, clear. In New York City, 21 degree, clear. In Carolina Shores, 28 degrees, rain. In Louisville, 24 degrees, clear. That's all for me. See you next time.

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1: Hello, I'm Kate, and I'll tell you about the weather in 5th September and for the following day. In Brasilia, 32 degrees, clear. In Cuiabá, 35 degrees, cloudy. In Toronto, 24 degrees, clear. In Singapore, 32 degrees, clear. In Kyiv, 25 degrees, cloudy. In London, 22 degrees, cloudy. In Los Angeles, 29 degrees, clear. Weather for tomorrow. In Brasilia, 30 degrees, cloudy. In Cuiabá, 29 degrees, clear. In Toronto, 19 degrees, clear. In Singapore, 33 degrees, clear. In Kyiv, 14 degrees, rain. In London, 25 degrees, cloudy. In Los Angeles, 25 degrees, rain. That's all for me. See you next time.

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Hello, I'm Kate, and I'll tell you about the weather in 5th September and for the following day. In Santa Monica, 28 degrees, clear. In Orlando, 34 degrees, clear. In Atlanta, 35 degrees, clear. In Chicago, 32 degrees, clear. In New York City, 24 degrees, clear. In Carolina Shores, 35 degrees, clear. In Louisville, 26 degrees, rain. Weather for tomorrow. In Santa Monica, 25 degrees, cloudy. In Orlando, 31 degree, clear. In Atlanta, 33 degrees, cloudy. In Chicago, 22 degrees, clear. In New York City, 21 degree, clear. In Carolina Shores, 28 degrees, rain. In Louisville, 24 degrees, clear. That's all for me. See you next time.

Hello, I'm Kate, and I'll tell you about the weather in 5th September and for the following day. In Santa Monica, 28 degrees, clear. In Orlando, 34 degrees, clear. In Atlanta, 35 degrees, clear. In Chicago, 32 degrees, clear. In New York City, 24 degrees, clear. In Carolina Shores, 35 degrees, clear. In Louisville, 26 degrees, rain. Weather for tomorrow. In Santa Monica, 25 degrees, cloudy. In Orlando, 31 degree, clear. In Atlanta, 33 degrees, cloudy. In Chicago, 22 degrees, clear. In New York City, 21 degree, clear. In Carolina Shores, 28 degrees, rain. In Louisville, 24 degrees, clear. That's all for me. See you next time.

Hello, I'm Kate, and I'll tell you about the weather in 5th September and for the following day. In Brasilia, 32 degrees, clear. In Cuiabá, 35 degrees, cloudy. In Toronto, 24 degrees, clear. In Singapore, 32 degrees, clear. In Kyiv, 25 degrees, cloudy. In London, 22 degrees, cloudy. In Los Angeles, 29 degrees, clear. Weather for tomorrow. In Brasilia, 30 degrees, cloudy. In Cuiabá, 29 degrees, clear. In Toronto, 19 degrees, clear. In Singapore, 33 degrees, clear. In Kyiv, 14 degrees, rain. In London, 25 degrees, cloudy. In Los Angeles, 25 degrees, rain. That's all for me. See you next time.

Hello, I'm Kate, and I'll tell you about the weather in 5th September and for the following day. In Santa Monica, 28 degrees, clear. In Orlando, 34 degrees, clear. In Atlanta, 35 degrees, clear. In Chicago, 32 degrees, clear. In New York City, 24 degrees, clear. In Carolina Shores, 35 degrees, clear. In Louisville, 26 degrees, rain. Weather for tomorrow. In Santa Monica, 25 degrees, cloudy. In Orlando, 31 degree, clear. In Atlanta, 33 degrees, cloudy. In Chicago, 22 degrees, clear. In New York City, 21 degree, clear. In Carolina Shores, 28 degrees, rain. In Louisville, 24 degrees, clear. That's all for me. See you next time.

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1: Hello, I'm Kate, and I'll tell you about the weather in 5th September and for the following day. In Santa Monica, 28 degrees, clear. In Orlando, 34 degrees, clear. In Atlanta, 35 degrees, clear. In Chicago, 32 degrees, clear. In New York City, 24 degrees, clear. In Carolina Shores, 35 degrees, clear. In Louisville, 26 degrees, rain. Weather for tomorrow. In Santa Monica, 25 degrees, cloudy. In Orlando, 31 degree, clear. In Atlanta, 33 degrees, cloudy. In Chicago, 22 degrees, clear. In New York City, 21 degree, clear. In Carolina Shores, 28 degrees, rain. In Louisville, 24 degrees, clear. That's all for me. See you next time.

Hello, I'm Kate, and I'll tell you about the weather in 5th September and for the following day. In Brasilia, 32 degrees, clear. In Cuiabá, 35 degrees, cloudy. In Toronto, 24 degrees, clear. In Singapore, 32 degrees, clear. In Kyiv, 25 degrees, cloudy. In London, 22 degrees, cloudy. In Los Angeles, 29 degrees, clear. Weather for tomorrow. In Brasilia, 30 degrees, cloudy. In Cuiabá, 29 degrees, clear. In Toronto, 19 degrees, clear. In Singapore, 33 degrees, clear. In Kyiv, 14 degrees, rain. In London, 25 degrees, cloudy. In Los Angeles, 25 degrees, rain. That's all from me. See you next time.

0: 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Here.
1: Hello, I'm Kate, and I'll tell you about the weather in 5th September and for the following day. In Santa Monica, 28 degrees, clear. In Orlando, 34 degrees, clear. In Atlanta, 35 degrees, clear. In Chicago, 32 degrees, clear. In New York City, 24 degrees, clear. In Carolina Shores, 35 degrees, clear. In Louisville, 26 degrees, rain. Weather for tomorrow. In Santa Monica, 25 degrees, cloudy. In Orlando, 31 degree, clear. In Atlanta, 33 degrees, cloudy. In Chicago, 22 degrees, clear. In New York City, 21 degree, clear. In Carolina Shores, 28 degrees, rain. In Louisville, 24 degrees, clear. That's all for me. See you next time.

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Hello, I'm Kate, and I'll tell you about the weather in 5th September and for the following day. In Brasilia, 32 degrees, clear. In Cuiabá, 35 degrees, cloudy. In Toronto, 24 degrees, clear. In Singapore, 32 degrees, clear. In Kyiv, 25 degrees, cloudy. In London, 22 degrees, cloudy. In Los Angeles, 29 degrees, clear. Weather for tomorrow. In Brasilia, 30 degrees, cloudy. In Cuiabá, 29 degrees, clear. In Toronto, 19 degrees, clear. In Singapore, 33 degrees, clear. In Kyiv, 14 degrees, rain. In London, 25 degrees, cloudy. In Los Angeles, 25 degrees, rain. That's all from me. See you next time.

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3: Hello, I'm Kate, and I'll tell you about the weather in 5th September and for the following day. In Santa Monica, 28 degrees, clear. In Orlando, 34 degrees, clear. In Atlanta, 35 degrees, clear. In Chicago, 32 degrees, clear. In New York City, 24 degrees, clear. In Carolina Shores, 35 degrees, clear. In Louisville, 26 degrees, rain. Weather for tomorrow. In Santa Monica, 25 degrees, cloudy. In Orlando, 31 degrees, clear. In Atlanta, 33 degrees, cloudy. In Chicago, 22 degrees, clear. In New York City, 21 degrees, clear. In Carolina Shores, 28 degrees, rain. In Louisville, 24 degrees, clear. That's all for me. 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

Hello, I'm Kate, and I'll tell you about the weather in 5th September and for the following day. In Santa Monica, 28 degrees, clear. In Orlando, 34 degrees, clear. In Atlanta, 35 degrees, clear. In Chicago, 32 degrees, clear. In New York City, 24 degrees, clear. In Carolina Shores, 35 degrees, clear. In Louisville, 26 degrees, rain. Weather for tomorrow. In Santa Monica, 25 degrees, cloudy. In Orlando, 31 degree, clear. In Atlanta, 33 degrees, cloudy. In Chicago, 22 degrees, clear. In New York City, 21 degree, clear. In Carolina Shores, 28 degrees, rain. In Louisville, 24 degrees, clear. That's all for me. See you next time.

Hello, I'm Kate, and I'll tell you about the weather in 5th September and for the following day. In Brasilia, 32 degrees, clear. In Cuiabá, 35 degrees, cloudy. In Toronto, 24 degrees, clear. In Singapore, 32 degrees, clear. In Kyiv, 25 degrees, cloudy. In London, 22 degrees, cloudy. In Los Angeles, 29 degrees, clear. Weather for tomorrow. In Brasilia, 30 degrees, cloudy. In Cuiabá, 29 degrees, clear. In Toronto, 19 degrees, clear. In Singapore, 33 degrees, clear. In Kyiv, 14 degrees, rain. In London, 25 degrees, cloudy. In Los Angeles, 25 degrees, rain. That's all for me. See you next time.

0: here.
1: Hello, I'm Kate, and I'll tell you about the weather in 5th September and for the following day. In Santa Monica, 28 degrees, clear. In Orlando, 34 degrees, clear. In Atlanta, 35 degrees, clear. In Chicago, 32 degrees, clear. In New York City, 24 degrees, clear. In Carolina Shores, 35 degrees, clear. In Louisville, 26 degrees, rain. Weather for tomorrow. In Santa Monica, 25 degrees, cloudy. In Orlando, 31 degree, clear. In Atlanta, 33 degrees, cloudy. In Chicago, 22 degrees, clear. In New York City, 21 degree, clear. In Carolina Shores, 28 degrees, rain. In Louisville, 24 degrees, clear. That's all for me. See you next time.

Hello, I'm Kate, and I'll tell you about the weather in 5th September and for the following day. In Santa Monica, 28 degrees, clear. In Orlando, 34 degrees, clear. In Atlanta, 35 degrees, clear. In Chicago, 32 degrees, clear. In New York City, 24 degrees, clear. In Carolina Shores, 35 degrees, clear. In Louisville, 26 degrees, rain. Weather for tomorrow. In Santa Monica, 25 degrees, cloudy. In Orlando, 31 degree, clear. In Atlanta, 33 degrees, cloudy. In Chicago, 22 degrees, clear. In New York City, 21 degree, clear. In Carolina Shores, 28 degrees, rain. In Louisville, 24 degrees, clear. That's all for me. See you next time.

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1: Hello, I'm Kate, and I'll tell you about the weather in 5th September and for the following day. In Brasilia, 32 degrees, clear. In Cuiabá, 35 degrees, cloudy. In Toronto, 24 degrees, clear. In Singapore, 32 degrees, clear. In Kyiv, 25 degrees, cloudy. In London, 22 degrees, cloudy. In Los Angeles, 29 degrees, clear. Weather for tomorrow. In Brasilia, 30 degrees, cloudy. In Cuiabá, 29 degrees, clear. In Toronto, 19 degrees, clear. In Singapore, 33 degrees, clear. In Kyiv, 14 degrees, rain. In London, 25 degrees, cloudy. In Los Angeles, 25 degrees, rain. That's all for me. See you next time.

Hello, I'm Kate, and I'll tell you about the weather in 5th September and for the following day. In Santa Monica, 28 degrees, clear. In Orlando, 34 degrees, clear. In Atlanta, 35 degrees, clear. In Chicago, 32 degrees, clear. In New York City, 24 degrees, clear. In Carolina Shores, 35 degrees, clear. In Louisville, 26 degrees, rain. Weather for tomorrow. In Santa Monica, 25 degrees, cloudy. In Orlando, 31 degree, clear. In Atlanta, 33 degrees, cloudy. In Chicago, 22 degrees, clear. In New York City, 21 degree, clear. In Carolina Shores, 28 degrees, rain. In Louisville, 24 degrees, clear. That's all for me. See you next time.

Hello, I'm Kate, and I'll tell you about the weather in 5th September and for the following day. In Brasilia, 32 degrees, clear. In Cuiabá, 35 degrees, cloudy. In Toronto, 24 degrees, clear. In Singapore, 32 degrees, clear. In Kyiv, 25 degrees, cloudy. In London, 22 degrees, cloudy. In Los Angeles, 29 degrees, clear. Weather for tomorrow. In Brasilia, 30 degrees, cloudy. In Cuiabá, 29 degrees, clear. In Toronto, 19 degrees, clear. In Singapore, 33 degrees, clear. In Kyiv, 14 degrees, rain. In London, 25 degrees, cloudy. In Los Angeles, 25 degrees, rain. That's all for me. See you next time.

Hello, I'm Kate, and I'll tell you about the weather in 5th September and for the following day. In Santa Monica, 28 degrees, clear. In Orlando, 34 degrees, clear. In Atlanta, 35 degrees, clear. In Chicago, 32 degrees, clear. In New York City, 24 degrees, clear. In Carolina Shores, 35 degrees, clear. In Louisville, 26 degrees, rain. Weather for tomorrow. In Santa Monica, 25 degrees, cloudy. In Orlando, 31 degree, clear. In Atlanta, 33 degrees, cloudy. In Chicago, 22 degrees, clear. In New York City, 21 degree, clear. In Carolina Shores, 28 degrees, rain. In Louisville, 24 degrees, clear. That's all for me. See you next time.

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1: Hello, I'm Kate, and I'll tell you about the weather in 5th September and for the following day. In Santa Monica, 28 degrees, clear. In Orlando, 34 degrees, clear. In Atlanta, 35 degrees, clear. In Chicago, 32 degrees, clear. In New York City, 24 degrees, clear. In Carolina Shores, 35 degrees, clear. In Louisville, 26 degrees, rain. Weather for tomorrow. In Santa Monica, 25 degrees, cloudy. In Orlando, 31 degree, clear. In Atlanta, 33 degrees, cloudy. In Chicago, 22 degrees, clear. In New York City, 21 degree, clear. In Carolina Shores, 28 degrees, rain. In Louisville, 24 degrees, clear. That's all for me. See you next time.

Hello, I'm Kate, and I'll tell you about the weather in 5th September and for the following day. In Brasilia, 32 degrees, clear. In Cuiabá, 35 degrees, cloudy. In Toronto, 24 degrees, clear. In Singapore, 32 degrees, clear. In Kyiv, 25 degrees, cloudy. In London, 22 degrees, cloudy. In Los Angeles, 29 degrees, clear. Weather for tomorrow. In Brasilia, 30 degrees, cloudy. In Cuiabá, 29 degrees, clear. In Toronto, 19 degrees, clear. In Singapore, 33 degrees, clear. In Kyiv, 14 degrees, rain. In London, 25 degrees, cloudy. In Los Angeles, 25 degrees, rain. That's all for me. See you next time.

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4: Hello, I'm Kate, and I'll tell you about the weather in 5th September and for the following day. In Santa Monica, 28 degrees, clear. In Orlando, 34 degrees, clear. In Atlanta, 35 degrees, clear. In Chicago, 32 degrees, clear. In New York City, 24 degrees, clear. In Carolina Shores, 35 degrees, clear. In Louisville, 26 degrees, rain. Weather for tomorrow. In Santa Monica, 25 degrees, cloudy. In Orlando, 31 degree, clear. In Atlanta, 33 degrees, cloudy. In Chicago, 22 degrees, clear. In New York City, 21 degree, clear. In Carolina Shores, 28 degrees, rain. In Louisville, 24 degrees, clear. That's all for me. See you next time.

Hello, I'm Kate, and I'll tell you about the weather in 5th September and for the following day. In Santa Monica, 28 degrees, clear. In Orlando, 34 degrees, clear. In Atlanta, 35 degrees, clear. In Chicago, 32 degrees, clear. In New York City, 24 degrees, clear. In Carolina Shores, 35 degrees, clear. In Louisville, 26 degrees, rain. Weather for tomorrow. In Santa Monica, 25 degrees, cloudy. In Orlando, 31 degree, clear. In Atlanta, 33 degrees, cloudy. In Chicago, 22 degrees, clear. In New York City, 21 degree, clear. In Carolina Shores, 28 degrees, rain. In Louisville, 24 degrees, clear. That's all for me. See you next time.

Hello, I'm Kate, and I'll tell you about the weather in 5th September and for the following day. In Brasilia, 32 degrees, clear. In Cuiabá, 35 degrees, cloudy. In Toronto, 24 degrees, clear. In Singapore, 32 degrees, clear. In Kyiv, 25 degrees, cloudy. In London, 22 degrees, cloudy. In Los Angeles, 29 degrees, clear. Weather for tomorrow. In Brasilia, 30 degrees, cloudy. In Cuiabá, 29 degrees, clear. In Toronto, 19 degrees, clear. In Singapore, 33 degrees, clear. In Kyiv, 14 degrees, rain. In London, 25 degrees, cloudy. In Los Angeles, 25 degrees, rain. That's all for me. See you next time.

Hello, I'm Kate, and I'll tell you about the weather in 5th September and for the following day. In Santa Monica, 28 degrees, clear. In Orlando, 34 degrees, clear. In Atlanta, 35 degrees, clear. In Chicago, 32 degrees, clear. In New York City, 24 degrees, clear. In Carolina Shores, 35 degrees, clear. In Louisville, 26 degrees, rain. Weather for tomorrow. In Santa Monica, 25 degrees, cloudy. In Orlando, 31 degree, clear. In Atlanta, 33 degrees, cloudy. In Chicago, 22 degrees, clear. In New York City, 21 degree, clear. In Carolina Shores, 28 degrees, rain. In Louisville, 24 degrees, clear. That's all for me. See you next time.

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2: Hello, I'm Kate, and I'll tell you about the weather in 5th September and for the following day. In Santa Monica, 28 degrees, clear. In Orlando, 34 degrees, clear. In Atlanta, 35 degrees, clear. In Chicago, 32 degrees, clear. In New York City, 24 degrees, clear. In Carolina Shores, 35 degrees, clear. In Louisville, 26 degrees, rain. Weather for tomorrow. In Santa Monica, 25 degrees, cloudy. In Orlando, 31 degree, clear. In Atlanta, 33 degrees, cloudy. In Chicago, 22 degrees, clear. In New York City, 21 degree, clear. In Carolina Shores, 28 degrees, rain. In Louisville, 24 degrees, clear. That's all for me. See you next time.

Hello, I'm Kate, and I'll tell you about the weather in 5th September and for the following day. In Brasilia, 32 degrees, clear. In Cuiabá, 35 degrees, cloudy. In Toronto, 24 degrees, clear. In Singapore, 32 degrees, clear. In Kyiv, 25 degrees, cloudy. In London, 22 degrees, cloudy. In Los Angeles, 29 degrees, clear. Weather for tomorrow. In Brasilia, 30 degrees, cloudy. In Cuiabá, 29 degrees, clear. In Toronto, 19 degrees, clear. In Singapore, 33 degrees, clear. In Kyiv, 14 degrees, rain. In London, 25 degrees, cloudy. In Los Angeles, 25 degrees, rain. That's all for me. See you next time.

Hello, I'm Kate, and I'll tell you about the weather in 5th September and for the following day. In Santa Monica, 28 degrees, clear. In Orlando, 34 degrees, clear. In Atlanta, 35 degrees, clear. In Chicago, 32 degrees, clear. In New York City, 24 degrees, clear. In Carolina Shores, 35 degrees, clear. In Louisville, 26 degrees, rain. Weather for tomorrow. In Santa Monica, 25 degrees, cloudy. In Orlando, 31 degree, clear. In Atlanta, 33 degrees, cloudy. In Chicago, 22 degrees, clear. In New York City, 21 degree, clear. In Carolina Shores, 28 degrees, rain. In Louisville, 24 degrees, clear. That's all for me. See you next time.

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1: Hello, I'm Kate, and I'll tell you about the weather in 5th September and for the following day. In Santa Monica, 28 degrees, clear. In Orlando, 34 degrees, clear. In Atlanta, 35 degrees, clear. In Chicago, 32 degrees, clear. In New York City, 24 degrees, clear. In Carolina Shores, 35 degrees, clear. In Louisville, 26 degrees, rain. Weather for tomorrow. In Santa Monica, 25 degrees, cloudy. In Orlando, 31 degree, clear. In Atlanta, 33 degrees, cloudy. In Chicago, 22 degrees, clear. In New York City, 21 degree, clear. In Carolina Shores, 28 degrees, rain. In Louisville, 24 degrees, clear. That's all for me. See you next time.

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1: Hello, I'm Kate, and I'll tell you about the weather in 5th September and for the following day. In Brasilia, 32 degrees, clear. In Cuiabá, 35 degrees, cloudy. In Toronto, 24 degrees, clear. In Singapore, 32 degrees, clear. In Kyiv, 25 degrees, cloudy. In London, 22 degrees, cloudy. In Los Angeles, 29 degrees, clear. Weather for tomorrow. In Brasilia, 30 degrees, cloudy. In Cuiabá, 29 degrees, clear. In Toronto, 19 degrees, clear. In Singapore, 33 degrees, clear. In Kyiv, 14 degrees, rain. In London, 25 degrees, cloudy. In Los Angeles, 25 degrees, rain. That's all for me. See you next time.

ready for a new way. Here.

Hello, I'm Kate, and I'll tell you about the weather in 5th September and for the following day. In Santa Monica, 28 degrees, clear. In Orlando, 34 degrees, clear. In Atlanta, 35 degrees, clear. In Chicago, 32 degrees, clear. In New York City, 24 degrees, clear. In Carolina Shores, 35 degrees, clear. In Louisville, 26 degrees, rain. Weather for tomorrow. In Santa Monica, 25 degrees, cloudy. In Orlando, 31 degree, clear. In Atlanta, 33 degrees, cloudy. In Chicago, 22 degrees, clear. In New York City, 21 degree, clear. In Carolina Shores, 28 degrees, rain. In Louisville, 24 degrees, clear. That's all for me. See you next time.

Hello, I'm Kate, and I'll tell you about the weather in 5th September and for the following day. In Santa Monica, 28 degrees, clear. In Orlando, 34 degrees, clear. In Atlanta, 35 degrees, clear. In Chicago, 32 degrees, clear. In New York City, 24 degrees, clear. In Carolina Shores, 35 degrees, clear. In Louisville, 26 degrees, rain. Weather for tomorrow. In Santa Monica, 25 degrees, cloudy. In Orlando, 31 degree, clear. In Atlanta, 33 degrees, cloudy. In Chicago, 22 degrees, clear. In New York City, 21 degree, clear. In Carolina Shores, 28 degrees, rain. In Louisville, 24 degrees, clear. That's all for me. See you next time.

degrees, clear. In Singapore, 32 degrees, clear. In Kyiv, 25 degrees, cloudy. In London, 22 degrees, cloudy. In Los Angeles, 29 degrees, clear. Weather for tomorrow. In Brasilia, 30 degrees, cloudy. In Cuiabá, 29 degrees, clear. In Toronto, 19 degrees, clear. In Singapore, 33 degrees, clear. In Kyiv, 14 degrees, rain. In London, 25 degrees, cloudy. In Los Angeles, 25 degrees, rain. That's all for me. See you next time.

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Hello, I'm Kate, and I'll tell you about the weather in 5th September and for the following day. In Santa Monica, 28 degrees, clear. In Orlando, 34 degrees, clear. In Atlanta, 35 degrees, clear. In Chicago, 32 degrees, clear. In New York City, 24 degrees, clear. In Carolina Shores, 35 degrees, clear. In Louisville, 26 degrees, rain. Weather for tomorrow. In Santa Monica, 25 degrees, cloudy. In Orlando, 31 degree, clear. In Atlanta, 33 degrees, cloudy. In Chicago, 22 degrees, clear. In New York City, 21 degree, clear. In Carolina Shores, 28 degrees, rain. In Louisville, 24 degrees, clear. That's all for me. 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
1: Hello, I'm Kate, and I'll tell you about the weather in 5th September and for the following day. In Santa Monica, 28 degrees, clear. In Orlando, 34 degrees, clear. In Atlanta, 35 degrees, clear. In Chicago, 32 degrees, clear. In New York City, 24 degrees, clear. In Carolina Shores, 35 degrees, clear. In Louisville, 26 degrees, rain. Weather for tomorrow. In Santa Monica, 25 degrees, cloudy. In Orlando, 31 degree, clear. In Atlanta, 33 degrees, cloudy. In Chicago, 22 degrees, clear. In New York City, 21 degree, clear. In Carolina Shores, 28 degrees, rain. In Louisville, 24 degrees, clear. That's all for me. See you next time.

Hello, I'm Kate, and I'll tell you about the weather in 5th September and for the following day. In Brasilia, 32 degrees, clear. In Cuiabá, 35 degrees, cloudy. In Toronto, 24 degrees, clear. In Singapore, 32 degrees, clear. In Kyiv, 25 degrees, cloudy. In London, 22 degrees, cloudy. In Los Angeles, 29 degrees, clear. Weather for tomorrow. In Brasilia, 30 degrees, cloudy. In Cuiabá, 29 degrees, clear. In Toronto, 19 degrees, clear. In Singapore, 33 degrees, clear. In Kyiv, 14 degrees, rain. In London, 25 degrees, cloudy. In Los Angeles, 25 degrees, rain. That's all for me. See you next time.

is here.

Hello, I'm Kate, and I'll tell you about the weather in 5th September and for the following day. In Santa Monica, 28 degrees, clear. In Orlando, 34 degrees, clear. In Atlanta, 35 degrees, clear. In Chicago, 32 degrees, clear. In New York City, 24 degrees, clear. In Carolina Shores, 35 degrees, clear. In Louisville, 26 degrees, rain. Weather for tomorrow. In Santa Monica, 25 degrees, cloudy. In Orlando, 31 degree, clear. In Atlanta, 33 degrees, cloudy. In Chicago, 22 degrees, clear. In New York City, 21 degree, clear. In Carolina Shores, 28 degrees, rain. In Louisville, 24 degrees, clear. That's all for me. See you next time.

Monica, 25 degrees, cloudy. In Orlando, 31 degree, clear. In Atlanta, 33 degrees, cloudy. In Chicago, 22 degrees, clear. In New York City, 21 degree, clear. In Carolina Shores, 28 degrees, rain. In Louisville, 24 degrees, clear. That's all for me. See you next time.

Hello, I'm Kate, and I'll tell you about the weather in 5th September and for the following day. In Brasilia, 32 degrees, clear. In Cuiabá, 35 degrees, cloudy. In Toronto, 24 degrees, clear. In Singapore, 32 degrees, clear. In Kyiv, 25 degrees, cloudy. In London, 22 degrees, cloudy. In Los Angeles, 29 degrees, clear. Weather for tomorrow. In Brasilia, 30 degrees, cloudy. In Cuiabá, 29 degrees, clear. In Toronto, 19 degrees, clear. In Singapore, 33 degrees, clear. In Kyiv, 14 degrees, rain. In London, 25 degrees, cloudy. In Los Angeles, 25 degrees, rain. That's all from me. See you next time.

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Hello, I'm Kate, and I'll tell you about the weather in 5th September and for the following day. In Santa Monica, 28 degrees, clear. In Orlando, 34 degrees, clear. In Atlanta, 35 degrees, clear. In Chicago, 32 degrees, clear. In New York City, 24 degrees, clear. In Carolina Shores, 35 degrees, clear. In Louisville, 26 degrees, rain. Weather for tomorrow. In Santa Monica, 25 degrees, cloudy. In Orlando, 31 degree, clear. In Atlanta, 33 degrees, cloudy. In Chicago, 22 degrees, clear. In New York City, 21 degree, clear. In Carolina Shores, 28 degrees, rain. In Louisville, 24 degrees, clear. That's all for me. See you next time.

Hello, I'm Kate, and I'll tell you about the weather in 5th September and for the following day. In Santa Monica, 28 degrees, clear. In Orlando, 34 degrees, clear. In Atlanta, 35 degrees, clear. In Chicago, 32 degrees, clear. In New York City, 24 degrees, clear. In Carolina Shores, 35 degrees, clear. In Louisville, 26 degrees, rain. Weather for tomorrow. In Santa Monica, 25 degrees, cloudy. In Orlando, 31 degree, clear. In Atlanta, 33 degrees, cloudy. In Chicago, 22 degrees, clear. In New York City, 21 degree, clear. In Carolina Shores, 28 degrees, rain. In Louisville, 24 degrees, clear. That's all for me. See you next time.

Hello, I'm Kate, and I'll tell you about the weather in 5th September and for the following day. In Brasilia, 32 degrees, clear. In Cuiabá, 35 degrees, cloudy. In Toronto, 24 degrees, clear. In Singapore, 32 degrees, clear. In Kyiv, 25 degrees, cloudy. In London, 22 degrees, cloudy. In Los Angeles, 29 degrees, clear. Weather for tomorrow. In Brasilia, 30 degrees, cloudy. In Cuiabá, 29 degrees, clear. In Toronto, 19 degrees, clear. In Singapore, 33 degrees, clear. In Kyiv, 14 degrees, rain. In London, 25 degrees, cloudy. In Los Angeles, 25 degrees, rain. That's all for me. See you next time.

Hello, I'm Kate, and I'll tell you about the weather in 5th September and for the following day. In Santa Monica, 28 degrees, clear. In Orlando, 34 degrees, clear. In Atlanta, 35 degrees, clear. In Chicago, 32 degrees, clear. In New York City, 24 degrees, clear. In Carolina Shores, 35 degrees, clear. In Louisville, 26 degrees, rain. Weather for tomorrow. In Santa Monica, 25 degrees, cloudy. In Orlando, 31 degree, clear. In Atlanta, 33 degrees, cloudy. In Chicago, 22 degrees, clear. In New York City, 21 degree, clear. In Carolina Shores, 28 degrees, rain. In Louisville, 24 degrees, clear. That's all for me. See you next time.

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5: Hello, I'm Kate, and I'll tell you about the weather in 5th September and for the following day. In Brasilia, 32 degrees, clear. In Cuiabá, 35 degrees, cloudy. In Toronto, 24 degrees, clear. In Singapore, 32 degrees, clear. In Kyiv, 25 degrees, cloudy. In London, 22 degrees, cloudy. In Los Angeles, 29 degrees, clear. Weather for tomorrow. In Brasilia, 30 degrees, cloudy. In Cuiabá, 29 degrees, clear. In Toronto, 19 degrees, clear. In Singapore, 33 degrees, clear. In Kyiv, 14 degrees, rain. In London, 25 degrees, cloudy. In Los Angeles, 25 degrees, rain. That's all for me. See you next time.

Hello, I'm Kate, and I'll tell you about the weather in 5th September and for the following day. In Santa Monica, 28 degrees, clear. In Orlando, 34 degrees, clear. In Atlanta, 35 degrees, clear. In Chicago, 32 degrees, clear. In New York City, 24 degrees, clear. In Carolina Shores, 35 degrees, clear. In Louisville, 26 degrees, rain. Weather for tomorrow. In Santa Monica, 25 degrees, cloudy. In Orlando, 31 degree, clear. In Atlanta, 33 degrees, cloudy. In Chicago, 22 degrees, clear. In New York City, 21 degree, clear. In Carolina Shores, 28 degrees, rain. In Louisville, 24 degrees, clear. That's all for me. See you next time.

Hello, I'm Kate, and I'll tell you about the weather in 5th September and for the following day. In Santa Monica, 28 degrees, clear. In Orlando, 34 degrees, clear. In Atlanta, 35 degrees, clear. In Chicago, 32 degrees, clear. In New York City, 24 degrees, clear. In Carolina Shores, 35 degrees, clear. In Louisville, 26 degrees, rain. Weather for tomorrow. In Santa Monica, 25 degrees, cloudy. In Orlando, 31 degree, clear. In Atlanta, 33 degrees, cloudy. In Chicago, 22 degrees, clear. In New York City, 21 degree, clear. In Carolina Shores, 28 degrees, rain. In Louisville, 24 degrees, clear. That's all for me. See you next time.

Hello, I'm Kate, and I'll tell you about the weather in 5th September and for the following day. In Brasilia, 32 degrees, clear. In Cuiabá, 35 degrees, cloudy. In Toronto, 24 degrees, clear. In Singapore, 32 degrees, clear. In Kyiv, 25 degrees, cloudy. In London, 22 degrees, cloudy. In Los Angeles, 29 degrees, clear. Weather for tomorrow. In Brasilia, 30 degrees, cloudy. In Cuiabá, 29 degrees, clear. In Toronto, 19 degrees, clear. In Singapore, 33 degrees, clear. In Kyiv, 14 degrees, rain. In London, 25 degrees, cloudy. In Los Angeles, 25 degrees, rain. That's all from me. See you next time.

Hello, I'm Kate, and I'll tell you about the weather in 5th September and for the following day. In Santa Monica, 28 degrees, clear. In Orlando, 34 degrees, clear. In Atlanta, 35 degrees, clear. In Chicago, 32 degrees, clear. In New York City, 24 degrees, clear. In Carolina Shores, 35 degrees, clear. In Louisville, 26 degrees, rain. Weather for tomorrow. In Santa Monica, 25 degrees, cloudy. In Orlando, 31 degree, clear. In Atlanta, 33 degrees, cloudy. In Chicago, 22 degrees, clear. In New York City, 21 degree, clear. In Carolina Shores, 28 degrees, rain. In Louisville, 24 degrees, clear. That's all for me. See you next time.

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Hello, I'm Kate, and I'll tell you about the weather in 5th September and for the following day. In Santa Monica, 28 degrees, clear. In Orlando, 34 degrees, clear. In Atlanta, 35 degrees, clear. In Chicago, 32 degrees, clear. In New York City, 24 degrees, clear. In Carolina Shores, 35 degrees, clear. In Louisville, 26 degrees, rain. Weather for tomorrow. In Santa Monica, 25 degrees, cloudy. In Orlando, 31 degree, clear. In Atlanta, 33 degrees, cloudy. In Chicago, 22 degrees, clear. In New York City, 21 degree, clear. In Carolina Shores, 28 degrees, rain. In Louisville, 24 degrees, clear. That's all for me. See you next time.

Hello, I'm Kate, and I'll tell you about the weather in 5th September and for the following day. In Brasilia, 32 degrees, clear. In Cuiabá, 35 degrees, cloudy. In Toronto, 24 degrees, clear. In Singapore, 32 degrees, clear. In Kyiv, 25 degrees, cloudy. In London, 22 degrees, cloudy. In Los Angeles, 29 degrees, clear. Weather for tomorrow. In Brasilia, 30 degrees, cloudy. In Cuiabá, 29 degrees, clear. In Toronto, 19 degrees, clear. In Singapore, 33 degrees, clear. In Kyiv, 14 degrees, rain. In London, 25 degrees, cloudy. In Los Angeles, 25 degrees, rain. That's all from me. See you next time.

Hello, I'm Kate, and I'll tell you about the weather in 5th September and for the following day. In Santa Monica, 28 degrees, clear. In Orlando, 34 degrees, clear. In Atlanta, 35 degrees, clear. In Chicago, 32 degrees, clear. In New York City, 24 degrees, clear. In Carolina Shores, 35 degrees, clear. In Louisville, 26 degrees, rain. Weather for tomorrow. In Santa Monica, 25 degrees, cloudy. In Orlando, 31 degree, clear. In Atlanta, 33 degrees, cloudy. In Chicago, 22 degrees, clear. In New York City, 21 degree, clear. In Carolina Shores, 28 degrees, rain. In Louisville, 24 degrees, clear. That's all for me. See you next time.

Hello, I'm Kate, and I'll tell you about the weather in 5th September and for the following day. In Santa Monica, 28 degrees, clear. In Orlando, 34 degrees, clear. In Atlanta, 35 degrees, clear. In Chicago, 32 degrees, clear. In New York City, 24 degrees, clear. In Carolina Shores, 35 degrees, clear. In Louisville, 26 degrees, rain. Weather for tomorrow. In Santa Monica, 25 degrees, cloudy. In Orlando, 31 degree, clear. In Atlanta, 33 degrees, cloudy. In Chicago, 22 degrees, clear. In New York City, 21 degree, clear. In Carolina Shores, 28 degrees, rain. In Louisville, 24 degrees, clear. That's all for me. See you next time.

Hello, I'm Kate, and I'll tell you about the weather in 5th September and for the following day. In Brasilia, 32 degrees, clear. In Cuiabá, 35 degrees, cloudy. In Toronto, 24 degrees, clear. In Singapore, 32 degrees, clear. In Kyiv, 25 degrees, cloudy. In London, 22 degrees, cloudy. In Los Angeles, 29 degrees, clear. Weather for tomorrow. In Brasilia, 30 degrees, cloudy. In Cuiabá, 29 degrees, clear. In Toronto, 19 degrees, clear. In Singapore, 33 degrees, clear. In Kyiv, 14 degrees, rain. In London, 25 degrees, cloudy. In Los Angeles, 25 degrees, rain. That's all for me. See you next time.

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Hello, I'm Kate, and I'll tell you about the weather in 5th September and for the following day. In Santa Monica, 28 degrees, clear. In Orlando, 34 degrees, clear. In Atlanta, 35 degrees, clear. In Chicago, 32 degrees, clear. In New York City, 24 degrees, clear. In Carolina Shores, 35 degrees, clear. In Louisville, 26 degrees, rain. Weather for tomorrow. In Santa Monica, 25 degrees, cloudy. In Orlando, 31 degree, clear. In Atlanta, 33 degrees, cloudy. In Chicago, 22 degrees, clear. In New York City, 21 degree, clear. In Carolina Shores, 28 degrees, rain. In Louisville, 24 degrees, clear. That's all for me. See you next time.

Hello, I'm Kate, and I'll tell you about the weather in 5th September and for the following day. In Santa Monica, 28 degrees, clear. In Orlando, 34 degrees, clear. In Atlanta, 35 degrees, clear. In Chicago, 32 degrees, clear. In New York City, 24 degrees, clear. In Carolina Shores, 35 degrees, clear. In Louisville, 26 degrees, rain. Weather for tomorrow. In Santa Monica, 25 degrees, cloudy. In Orlando, 31 degree, clear. In Atlanta, 33 degrees, cloudy. In Chicago, 22 degrees, clear. In New York City, 21 degree, clear. In Carolina Shores, 28 degrees, rain. In Louisville, 24 degrees, clear. That's all for me. See you next time.

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Hello, I'm Kate, and I'll tell you about the weather in 5th September and for the following day. In Brasilia, 32 degrees, clear. In Cuiabá, 35 degrees, cloudy. In Toronto, 24 degrees, clear. In Singapore, 32 degrees, clear. In Kyiv, 25 degrees, cloudy. In London, 22 degrees, cloudy. In Los Angeles, 29 degrees, clear. Weather for tomorrow. In Brasilia, 30 degrees, cloudy. In Cuiabá, 29 degrees, clear. In Toronto, 19 degrees, clear. In Singapore, 33 degrees, clear. In Kyiv, 14 degrees, rain. In London, 25 degrees, cloudy. In Los Angeles, 25 degrees, rain. That's all for me. See you next time.

Hello, I'm Kate, and I'll tell you about the weather in 5th September and for the following day. In Santa Monica, 28 degrees, clear. In Orlando, 34 degrees, clear. In Atlanta, 35 degrees, clear. In Chicago, 32 degrees, clear. In New York City, 24 degrees, clear. In Carolina Shores, 35 degrees, clear. In Louisville, 26 degrees, rain. Weather for tomorrow. In Santa Monica, 25 degrees, cloudy. In Orlando, 31 degree, clear. In Atlanta, 33 degrees, cloudy. In Chicago, 22 degrees, clear. In New York City, 21 degree, clear. In Carolina Shores, 28 degrees, rain. In Louisville, 24 degrees, clear. That's all for me. See you next time.

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Hello, I'm Kate, and I'll tell you about the weather in 5th September and for the following day. In Santa Monica, 28 degrees, clear. In Orlando, 34 degrees, clear. In Atlanta, 35 degrees, clear. In Chicago, 32 degrees, clear. In New York City, 24 degrees, clear. In Carolina Shores, 35 degrees, clear. In Louisville, 26 degrees, rain. Weather for tomorrow. In Santa Monica, 25 degrees, cloudy. In Orlando, 31 degree, clear. In Atlanta, 33 degrees, cloudy. In Chicago, 22 degrees, clear. In New York City, 21 degree, clear. In Carolina Shores, 28 degrees, rain. In Louisville, 24 degrees, clear. That's all for me. See you next time.

Hello, I'm Kate, and I'll tell you about the weather in 5th September and for the following day. In Brasilia, 32 degrees, clear. In Cuiabá, 35 degrees, cloudy. In Toronto, 24 degrees, clear. In Singapore, 32 degrees, clear. In Kyiv, 25 degrees, cloudy. In London, 22 degrees, cloudy. In Los Angeles, 29 degrees, clear. Weather for tomorrow. In Brasilia, 30 degrees, cloudy. In Cuiabá, 29 degrees, clear. In Toronto, 19 degrees, clear. In Singapore, 33 degrees, clear. In Kyiv, 14 degrees, rain. In London, 25 degrees, cloudy. In Los Angeles, 25 degrees, rain. That's all for me. See you next time.

Hello, I'm Kate, and I'll tell you about the weather in 5th September and for the following day. In Santa Monica, 28 degrees, clear. In Orlando, 34 degrees, clear. In Atlanta, 35 degrees, clear. In Chicago, 32 degrees, clear. In New York City, 24 degrees, clear. In Carolina Shores, 35 degrees, clear. In Louisville, 26 degrees, rain. Weather for tomorrow. In Santa Monica, 25 degrees, cloudy. In Orlando, 31 degree, clear. In Atlanta, 33 degrees, cloudy. In Chicago, 22 degrees, clear. In New York City, 21 degree, clear. In Carolina Shores, 28 degrees, rain. In Louisville, 24 degrees, clear. That's all for me. See you next time.

Hello, I'm Kate, and I'll tell you about the weather in 5th September and for the following day. In Santa Monica, 28 degrees, clear. In Orlando, 34 degrees, clear. In Atlanta, 35 degrees, clear. In Chicago, 32 degrees, clear. In New York City, 24 degrees, clear. In Carolina Shores, 35 degrees, clear. In Louisville, 26 degrees, rain. Weather for tomorrow. In Santa Monica, 25 degrees, cloudy. In Orlando, 31 degree, clear. In Atlanta, 33 degrees, cloudy. In Chicago, 22 degrees, clear. In New York City, 21 degree, clear. In Carolina Shores, 28 degrees, rain. In Louisville, 24 degrees, clear. That's all for me. See you next time.

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1: Hello, I'm Kate, and I'll tell you about the weather in 5th September and for the following day. In Brasilia, 32 degrees, clear. In Cuiabá, 35 degrees, cloudy. In Toronto, 24 degrees, clear. In Singapore, 32 degrees, clear. In Kyiv, 25 degrees, cloudy. In London, 22 degrees, cloudy. In Los Angeles, 29 degrees, clear. Weather for tomorrow. In Brasilia, 30 degrees, cloudy. In Cuiabá, 29 degrees, clear. In Toronto, 19 degrees, clear. In Singapore, 33 degrees, clear. In Kyiv, 14 degrees, rain. In London, 25 degrees, cloudy. In Los Angeles, 25 degrees, rain. That's all for me. See you next time.